Ride on Y100. How's it going? Happy Saturday. Sean here checking in. Hopefully you are having just the coolest weekend of your lives. Coming up for you in your 7 o'clock hour, Luke Combs, John Party, and Zach Brown Band. We're going to kick it off with Mega Maroney. It's Beautiful Things on Y100.

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It's from our friends at North Star Dental. Almost flubbed that one. Here's Hudson Westbrook, Paint You Pretty.

say so. Dan and Shay say so on Y100. Justin Moore, Why We Drink, is coming your way in a bit. And make sure you text the word dad to 31003 because Father's Day is coming up and we got some cool stuff for him. He could win tickets to see Cody Johnson at Summerfest, Billy Currington in Greenville, and Trace Atkins at the Fond du Lac County Fair. He's also going to win a 22-inch Weber Smoky Mountain Smoker. Kits and File Ace Hardware in Appleton. That's one heck of a Father's Day. He'll love you then for sure if he doesn't already. Here's John Party. It's Boots Off.

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0: Hey y'all, this is Kelsey Hart, and this is my new single, Fireworks. 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

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Let's start everything off with some Jordan Davis, Turn This Truck Around.

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Luke O'Brien is coming up for you in a little bit. We got some Jason Aldean to get to first. Here's Don't Tell On Me.

0: y'all. This is Luke Bryan. And this is my new song, Country and She Knows It. It's a great song to kick the summer off.
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Brantley Gilbert on Y100. Coming up in your 9 o'clock hour, Riley Green, Stephen Wilson Jr. is in there as well. Here is some Luke Combs, BYU.

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Nate Smith, World on Fire on Y100. And we are the proud sponsor of the Red, White, and Blue State Championship Series at Wisconsin International Raceway. 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That's awesome. So buy a bunch of beer. It's a great excuse to do so. Here's Kane Brown, Woman.

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0: This is Gary.
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Stephen Wilson Jr., Gary on Y100. 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

That is Loneliest Girl on Y100. I have Luke Combs for you right now. Sleepless in a hotel room.

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Bailey Zimmerman, Chevy Silverado on Y100. Coming up in your 10 o'clock hour, Ella Langley and Graylin James. Let's do some Better Me For You.

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Kenny Chesney, Get Along on Y100. Zach John King is coming up next. And we've got Crossroads 41 to look forward to, headed to Oshkosh, August 6th through the 8th. 29 artists. That's crazy. That's a lot of people. Jason Aldean, Flatland Cavalry, Lainey Wilson, Jackson Dean, so on and so forth. Tickets available now. 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Here's Zach John King. Get to drinking.

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1: Flatland Cavalry never coming back on Y100. 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It's Schmitz Ponderosa, and they milk 1,900 cows and farm 3,000 acres. That's pretty impressive, man. I grew up in a farm, so that's cool to me. 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Here is Low Cash, Wrong Hearts.

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0: this is Alexandra Kay, and my new song, Straight for the Heart, is about a relationship ending and basically just saying to your partner, if you're going to end this, make it bad.
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Kennedy on Y100. Coming up in your 11 o'clock hour, Kane Brown, Megan Maroney, Jason Aldean. It is all here. Here is Justin Moore, Time's Ticking.

says it's the weekend. More than music about living life out loud. 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

Megan Maroney, Medicine on Y100. All right, that's it. I'm out of here. Thank you all so much for hanging out. Love and appreciate all of you. Enjoy the rest of your weekend. I'll be back in Monday, 6 o'clock until midnight. We will kick off a new week. So until then, enjoy a few cold ones. Why not? It's the weekend. Who cares? Behave responsibly. I'll talk to you soon. Here's Jason Aldean, and don't tell on me. Cheers.

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2: I'm Becca, and here's what's happening this week in Nashville. Riley Green has had some huge success on the charts with back-to-back-to-back number one songs, his latest being Change My Mind. In fact, Riley was just awarded the Hitmaker Award by Clint Black at the Billboard Country Power Players event in Nashville. And one interesting thing about Riley is that he writes a lot of his hit songs by himself. And so I wondered if he had a specific songwriting process, or how does that happen for him?
3: Well, I don't think I've ever written a song the same way twice. Sometimes it's something that comes to me and I write it in 20 or 30 minutes. Sometimes it's an idea that I think, man, that's a great idea, and I mull it over for a month and a half, and then it takes a while to write it. And sometimes I write with other people on a scheduled time and day. And I think for me, the songs that are the easiest to write, certainly the ones I like the most, are ones that are about something I'm passionate about, you know, something that's going on in my life, or, you know, I wish grandpa's never died. I wrote when my granddaddy passed away. It's a really personal song for me, and I think people find a way to make the lyrics about their own life.
2: 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And that's what's happening this week in Nashville, and here's Riley Green with Think As You Drunk, brought to you by Nashville Harbor Records.

0: up, y'all? It's Bailey Zimmerman. Here's my new song, Chevy Silverado. I bought my grandpa's Chevy Silverado, and I lived my life in that truck, and I think that's why it's so special to me.
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2: I'm Becca, and here's what's happening this week in Nashville. Riley Green has had some huge success on the charts with back-to-back-to-back number one songs, his latest being Change My Mind. In fact, Riley was just awarded the Hitmaker Award by Clint Black at the Billboard Country Power Players event in Nashville. And one interesting thing about Riley is that he writes a lot of his hit songs by himself. And so I wondered if he had a specific songwriting process, or how does that happen for him?
3: Well, I don't think I've ever written a song the same way twice. Sometimes it's something that comes to me and I write it in 20 or 30 minutes. Sometimes it's an idea that I think, man, that's a great idea, and I mull it over for a month and a half, and then it takes a while to write it. And sometimes I write with other people on a scheduled time and day. And I think for me, the songs that are the easiest to write, certainly the ones I like the most, are ones that are about something I'm passionate about. You know, something that's going on in my life, or, you know, I wish grandpa's never died. I wrote when my granddaddy passed away. It was a really personal song for me. And I think people find a way to make the lyrics about their own life.
2: Riley Green will release his new album, That's Just Me, on September 18th, featuring his brand new song, Think As You Drunk, which if you listen to the end, you'll hear a special guest appearance from Toby Keith. And that's what's happening this week in Nashville. And here's Riley Green with Think As You Drunk, brought to you by Nashville Harbor Records.

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0: 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It's pretty much about, you know, going back to a relationship, but knowing you shouldn't, and so I hope you guys like it.
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4: Meet Jim and Rita.
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4: Sometime later, Rita made a discovery.
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1: That is Chase Beckham on Y100, 23:608, waking up on a Sunday morning. Thank you for listening. I'm David Kay, 57 degrees in northeast Wisconsin, headed for high of 79 this afternoon. Should be a nice Sunday in northeast Wisconsin. Here's Bailey Zimmerman.

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0: 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Here's Jordan Davis. Turn this truck around.
1: This time I said it and I'm in it. These boots ain't tapping those brakes.

That is Keith Urban, You Look Good in My Shirt on Y100. This weekend, we're giving away tickets to see Parmalee. It's happening on Facebook. 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
3: It's your farm director, Joanna Guza, and Tyndale Farms in Wrightstown will be hosting the Brown County Breakfast on the Farm from 8 to noon today. I will tell you, the breakfast does not disappoint, and the family behind it is even better. I got the opportunity to talk with Scott Tynus, and he shared more with me about their new parlor.
4: Last summer, we opened our new parlor. We have robots in the parlor that do the pre and post spraying of the cows. We also have cameras around the whole farm for security and for watching pumps and stuff, so we don't always have to be in attendance. We also have sort gates in the parlor that when the cows exit, if they're sick or they gotta get bred or hoof trimming, they're all automatically sorted out, so we don't have to run through the barns to find these cows.
3: That was Scott Tynus, one of the owners of Tyndale Farms in Wrightstown, Wisconsin. He is the fifth generation running his family farm, and his son will be the sixth generation. You can head on over to browncountydairypromotions.com to learn more about the event. It is taking place today from 8 to noon, and that's your connection to agriculture. I'm Joanna Guza.
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15: Fox 11, looking like a beautiful Sunday. Mostly sunny skies, high of 80. Tonight, low down to 60. Then a mostly cloudy Monday, some afternoon rain or showers in there with a high of 81. 58 degrees, lots of sunshine at Y100. And Cody Johnson, this is The Fall.

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That is How Do You Like Me Now? Car summer is here. Crossroads 41 happening this August in Oshkosh. 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This guy is going to be on the main stage, Jason Aldean. This is Don't Tell On Me from Y100.

0: And we'll throw in a 22-inch Weber Smoky Mountain smoker, because nothing says Father's Day like loud country music and a barbecue.
1: I'm going to win it for my dad. 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
2: It's your farm director, Joanna Guza, and I want you to head on over to the Brown County Breakfast on the Farm happening from 8 to noon today at Tyndale Farms in Wrightstown. A quick Cliff Note version of the farm. 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It's currently run by four brothers, Scott, Mike, Todd, and Jim Tynes. And Scott's son, Tyler, is going to be the sixth generation taking over the farm. They milk 5,300 cows and a 60 rotary parlor, and they also run 2,000 acres, and they employ 42 people. I connected with Scott Tynes, and he shared some of the future goals for the farm.
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17: Expect mostly sunny skies today. We'll see a high of 80. Tonight, low down to 60. Then a mostly cloudy Monday, some afternoon rain, maybe a storm in there as well. High of 80.

Y100 number one for country and fun. We got the big Flag Day parade going on in Appleton next weekend. 2 o'clock in the afternoon, Y100 will be out there. Here's Max McNown.

Y100 number one for country and fun. Take Dad to the country. Text Dad to 31003. Get a chance to take Dad to see Cody Johnson at Summerfest, Billy Currington in Greenville, and Trace Adkins at the Fond du Lac County Fair. Also, Dad could win a 22-inch Weber Smoky Mountain smoker from Kitson File Ace Hardware in Appleton. 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

0: That is Nate Smith, Whiskey on You from Y100. This weekend, we are giving away tickets to see Parmalee. It's going to be a great time. Get your best cowgirl cowboy photo on our Facebook post to enter. We will pick a winner next week. Good luck on a Y100 winning weekend. There's Thomas Rhett and Jordan Davis. It ain't a bad life.
1: Didn't win the lotto, but the dogs won. Didn't bag a biggin', but I saw one. Just the things that do, it ain't a lot.

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It won't be like this for long. And why 100? Summer is here. 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Megan Maroney now. 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
3: It's your farm director, Joanna Guza, and I want you to head on over to Tyndale Farms for the Brown County Breakfast on the Farm happening from 8 to noon today. I connected with one of the owners, Scott Tynus, and he shares some of the technology they have on the farm.
4: Last summer, we opened our new parlor. We have robots in the parlor that do the pre and post spraying of the cows. We also have cameras around the whole farm for security and for watching pumps and stuff, so we don't always have to be in attendance. We also have sort gates in the parlor that when the cows exit, if they're sick or they gotta get bred or hoof trimming, they're all automatically sorted out, so we don't have to run

0: I'd say the first time around, our planters and our sprayer guys can just and not have to worry about getting outside the field.
1: So stop out at the Brown County Breakfast on the Farm, happening from 8 to noon today. 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
17: Mostly sunny skies, says our friends over at Fox 11 today. We'll see a high of 80. Tonight, partly cloudy, low down to 60. Then more clouds tomorrow. Afternoon rain, scattered storms possible with a high of 81. Lots of sunshine, 67 degrees on your Sunday morning. And Jason Aldean, this is Whiskey Drink.

Y100, number one for country and fun. Playing great music on a Sunday morning. Thank you for making Y100 part of your day. Here's Justin Moore and Time's a Tickin'.

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4: Good morning. It is your farm director, Joanna Guza, and are you just getting done with church? 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I want you to head on over to Wrightstown to Tynedale Farms, where they are hosting the Brown County Breakfast on the Farm. 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
17: All right, from Fox 11, looking like a beautiful day today. Mostly sunny. We'll see high of 80.

Tonight, low down to 60, and then afternoon rain and scattered storms tomorrow. Mostly cloudy day. High of 81. 71 degrees and sunshine at Y100 with Luke Bryan. This is Knockin' Boots.

Jordan Davis on Y100. What is up? I'm Bree, taking you through the rest of your morning, early afternoon on this gorgeous Sunday. Loving the weather out there. I'm starting you off with Russell Dickerson, Worth Your While on Y100.

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0: With all the rain we've had this year, standing water is everywhere. 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
12: Today going to be mostly sunny to partly cloudy, a high near 80, low 70s by the lake shore. Tonight, partly cloudy, a low of 60. And tomorrow for your Monday, mostly cloudy, rain and a few storms, mainly in the evening with a high near 81, mid-70s by the lake shore. It is currently sunny and 71 at Y100 with Kane Brown.

back. I love country music on Y100. Brewers taking on the Rockies again today at 2:10. We already run the series, so hopefully we can just pull off a sweep. Here's Tucker Wetmore, one of my favorites right now. It's Brunette on Y100.

Y100. I'm Bree. It is just after 11 on your Sunday morning. Coming up, we've got Dylan Scott, plus Blake Shelton, and John Morgan all on the way this hour. Here's Low Cash with Wrong Hearts on Y100.

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Jason Aldean on Y100. He is one of your headliners at Crossroads 41 this year in Oshkosh, going on August 6th through the 8th. 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

0: Text DAD now for a shot at sending your old man to three country concerts. 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

near 80, low 70s by the lake shore. Tonight, partly cloudy, a low of 60. And tomorrow, for your Monday, mostly cloudy, rain and a few storms, mainly in the evening, with a high near 81, mid 70s by the lake shore. It is currently sunny and 75 at Y100 with Chris Young.

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Gabby Barrett, I hope, on Y100. Parmalee is coming to Freedom Country Fest in Freedom this coming Friday, June 12th. And we have some tickets for you. This whole weekend, make sure you head over to our Facebook. There is a post. And you can post your best cowgirl cowboy picture right there on that Facebook post. Enter, and we are going to be giving away tickets all this week. Here's Luke Combs now, Sleepless in a Hotel Room on Y100.

Underwood. 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It's all thanks to North Star Dental. 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

0: Hey, it's Hudson Westbrook, and this is my song, Painted You Pretty. Ends up being like your night to basically lay it all out on the floor and say, you're perfect.
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16: Today going to be mostly sunny, could see some partly cloudy skies, a high of 80, low 70s by the lake shore. Tonight, partly cloudy, a low of 60. And tomorrow, for your Monday, mostly cloudy, rain, a few storms, mainly in the evening, with a high near 81, mid 70s by the lake shore. It is currently sunny and 77 at Y100 with Shaboozy.

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We are a proud sponsor of the Red, White, and Blue State Championship Series at Wisconsin International Raceway. 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So it's all for a great cause. Here's Thomas Rett, Jordan Davis on Y100.

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10: For today, going to be mostly sunny to partly cloudy, a high near 80, low 70s by the lake shore. Tonight, partly cloudy, a low of 60. And tomorrow for your Monday, mostly cloudy, rain, could see a few storms in the evening, and a high near 81, mid-70s by the lake shore. It is currently sunny and 78 at Y100 with Dylan Scott.

Mine on Y100. I'm Bree. It is just before 2 o'clock on your Sunday, and I'm just about heading out for the day. Hope you have a great rest of your weekend, a great rest of your Sunday. Enjoy the weather before it gets too hot. I'm leaving you with Justin Moore. Time's ticking.

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Rascal Flatts with Fast Cars and Freedom on Y100. We're giving away some Parmalee tickets over on the Y100 Facebook. 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

0: What's up, y'all? It's Bailey Zimmerman. Here's my new song, Chevy Silverado. 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

0: 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Luke Bryan. And this is my new song, Country and She Knows It. It's a great song to kick the summer off.
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party on Y100. I'm Lily. I'm having a great Sunday, and I hope you guys are too. I'm keeping the music going with some John Morgan. This is Kid Myself on Y100.

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few of the guys. But this cute little country girl caught mine. 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

Kayla Langley and Riley Green on Y100. You can take your dad to the country by texting DAD to 31003 right now for your chance to win tickets to Cody Johnson at Summerfest, Billy Currington in Greenville, and Trace Adkins at the Fond du Lac County Fair. Dad will also win a 22-inch Weber Smoky Mountain Smoker from Kitts and File Ace Hardware in Appleton.

0: yeah. My last single Saturday night.
1: Swindell with Single Saturday Night on Y100. I'm Lily, hoping you guys are having a great Sunday evening. I got some great stuff coming up here, like John Party, Taylor Swift, Hardy. But for now, it's Hudson Westbrook. It's Painted You Pretty on Y100.

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It's Sleepless in a Hotel Room on Y100.

Keith Urban, Who Wouldn't Want to Be Me on Y100. Summer is here and it's time to make those summer plans, including Crossroads 41 in Oshkosh, August 6th through the 8th. There will be 29 artists there, including Lainey Wilson, Jason Aldean, Josh Ross, Flatland Cavalry, and so many more. 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

0: Parker McCollum to be loved by you on Y100. It's Lily. It's Sunday. I hope you guys had a great weekend, and I hope you have a great week. Here's Kane Brown. It's Woman on Y100.
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My girl, Carrie Underwood, that was Wasted on Y100. She's got such a great voice. Here's Corey Kent and Co Wetzel. It's Rocky Mountain Low on Y100.

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Dustin Lynch on Y100. 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I'm Lily, heading out for the evening, but I hope you guys have a great night, and I'm sure I'll see you at the same time next Sunday. I'm leaving you with Justin Moore. 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